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16: The top stories this hour. A vigil's been held in Middlesbrough on Teesside for seven people who died in a crash on Saturday, including two police officers. PC's Tom Clough and Matthew Blade's patrol car was hit by a Volkswagen going the wrong way on the A66. Four of the Passat's five occupants had past convictions. Detectives investigating the lead-up to the crash have made 12 arrests. One person's been charged. Anna Turley's the Red Car MP.
17: It was, I think, really important. The church kindly opened their doors to the community. Everybody here is still reeling from the incident. It's been an absolutely horrendous few days. I think it was important that we had a space to reflect, to come together, to grieve.
16: A man's due in court later, charged with murder after a woman died in a house fire in West London. Pavel Culper, who's 34, also faces 8 counts of attempted murder and 1 of arson following the blaze in Hounslow last Wednesday. The Prime Minister's promising to keep up the pressure on Russia despite its threats. Andy Burnham's made his first overseas visit as PM to Ukraine. He says strengthening the country's air defences is now an urgent priority. Millions of women in England who've not attended cervical screening appointments can be sent a free testing kit on the NHS. It contains a swab in which a sample can be collected and then posted to a lab. Chelsea beat Fulham 3-2 in their Premier League opener. Cole Palmer got the winner in a man-the-match performance. João Pedro and Morgan Rodgers also scored. After a difficult summer which saw Palmer left out of England's World Cup squad, Rodgers says he's back to his best.
18: He had a difficult year with injuries and stuff last year, and you can see in his eyes in pre-season and in training that he's ready this year and he's ready to prove people wrong, and you saw that with that performance. Best player on the pitch by a mile, and that's what he does. It's good to have him on our side.
16: And actor Kit Harington's joining the cast of the Harry Potter TV series. He's replacing Nicholas Holt as Professor Lockhart in season 2. From Sky News, I'm Fada Silver.
19: Tuesday, hello, good morning, it's Gary Parker at Nation Radio. This is Early Breakfast. On the way, Spandau Ballet, Sugar Babes, and how about

and the Heads, Sugar Babes on Nation Radio, the best variety of hits. Hello, it's Gary here, Tuesday morning's early breakfast. And if you are celebrating your birthday today, the 25th of August, a happy birthday to you. You celebrate your birthday with American filmmaker Tim Burton, who is 68. Claudia Schiffer is 56. Happy birthday, Billy Ray Cyrus, 65. Elvis Costello is 72. Alexandra Burke celebrates her 38th birthday today, but the singer with a 7-inch tongue. And doesn't he love to wave it around? Mr. Gene Simmons of Kiss. Happy birthday, 77 today.

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0: On Friday, Jane was just hopping off her motorbike when the call came in to say that she'd won £650,000 on Make Me a Winner.
2: Oh my God, that's unbelievable. Like, this is just going to be amazing. I've just been on the motorbike and it was coming through my helmet and I took the helmet off. Maybe another bike. I'm going to be riding on another bike. I've only been riding a year. I've only got, like, my first bike, so, yeah. But, yeah, this is going to really make a difference, yeah.
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18: The top stories this hour. A fundraiser for the families of two police officers killed in the A66 crash near Middlesbrough has reached more than £740,000. PCs Tom Clough and Matthew Blades died when their patrol car was hit by a vehicle travelling in the wrong direction on Saturday. 12 people have been arrested over alleged criminal activity before the incident, which also killed 5 young men. Here's Cleveland Police Federation Chair Lauren Somerville.
19: At the heart of this
6: are two families whose loved ones aren't returning home. That is my focus. It's making sure that the rest of my colleagues know I'm here and I'm listening to them.
12: A man's been charged with murder after a woman died in a house fire in West London. Eight others were injured following the blaze in Hounslow last Wednesday. A share of nearly £10 billion has been allocated to councils and housing associations in England to build affordable homes. Most will be for social rent, and more than £2 billion going to mayoral areas outside London. Andy Burnham's calling on Ukraine's allies to urgently provide more interceptor missiles as Russia steps up attacks. The Prime Minister says countries are assessing their stockpiles to help strengthen Ukraine's air defences. Millions of women in England who've not attended cervical screening appointments can be sent a free testing kit on the NHS. It contains a swab in which a sample can be collected and then posted back to a lab to check for HPV. Dr. Rachel Orrett from Cancer Research UK says it's a game changer.
19: In testing for it, we're able to find high-risk types of HPV, and those cases can then move on to be monitored appropriately, and the outcome of that essentially is saving lives.
12: And Chelsea have beaten Fulham 3-2 in the Premier League's West London Derby. Cole Palmer scored the winner and was involved in setting up the other goals. From Sky News, I'm Fader Silver. Nation
0: Radio. Just after five, and good morning. It's Gary on Early Breakfast, and it's Nation Radio with One Direction, Colonel Abrams, and next, it's Yuzu.

You see, don't go. They've had One Direction history, and there's Colonel Abrams and Trapped on Nation Radio, the best variety of hits. Tuesday morning, it's Gary here, through till 6, weekdays 4 till 6 on Early Breakfast. And coming up, more of the best variety of hits, Luther Vandross, Janet Jackson, Duran Duran, not too far away. And how about this to kickstart your Tuesday morning? It's Bruno Mars.

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0: McFadden and Whitehead, ain't no stopping us now, it's Nation Radio, and your interesting fact of the day for a Tuesday. Did you know London has more than one city underneath it? Beneath modern London are layers of Roman, medieval and Victorian remains, and huge networks of tunnels, crypts and abandoned stations. Make me a
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0: We paid out a massive £650,000 to Biker Jane, who was shocked to take the call from Gemma. She'll spend some of it on her house and a new bike.
2: 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I'm going to be high on another bike. I've only been riding, yeah. I've only got like my first bike, so yeah.
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0: 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It's a number ones weekend on Nation Radio. 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So make sure you've got the radio on nice and loud Saturday and Sunday morning from 10 right here on Nation Radio on our number ones weekends, where Bee Gees play next.
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0: Man I Need. It's Olivia Dean and it's Nation Radio. I'll be back tomorrow morning at 4. The lovely Angela Jay is next on Breakfast. And the top stories for Wales at 6 are on the way to at Nation. Nation
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10: The top stories this hour. It's been a frightening night for people in Skewin as a massive wildfire rages across Drummer Mountain. The scale of the blaze can be seen for miles, lighting up the sky and sending thick smoke across homes and streets. Our reporter Alex Corns has more.
11: A huge wall of flames is cutting through the mountain, with emergency crews working flat out to contain the fire and protect the community. Plumes of smoke are drifting over terraced houses, making conditions difficult for those living nearby. People in the area are being urged to keep windows and doors shut and avoid local roads.
10: Meanwhile, dramatic images show the scale of another massive fire burning on Mardy Mountain. South Wales Fire and Rescue Service confirmed the incident is still ongoing. Firefighters across our region are currently battling at least 7 wildfires, including in Blaenavon, Porth and New Tredegar. The Aruri National Park Authority says it has no plans to intervene on the ongoing disputes over hikers queuing at the summit of Yrwyddfa. Social media videos have shown tensions at the top, with some walkers refusing to wait in line to reach the trig point. More details today of legal action being taken by Network Rail over a train derailment in South Wales that led to a huge fuel spill. The firm's suing two rail companies for more than £5 million over the incident near Llangennach in 2020. Our reporter Jack O'Connell has more.
12: The 10 wagons came off the tracks in 2020, spilling almost 446,000 litres of fuel. Much of it entered the protected wetlands nearby while hundreds of people were evacuated. Network Rail says the companies are responsible for maintenance failings. The claim has yet to be heard in court.
10: And Cardiff are back in Carabao Cup action later. The Bluebirds welcome fellow championship side. And Cardiff City are back in Carabao Cup action later. The Bluebirds welcome fellow championship side Norwich to the Welsh capital. They'll be hoping to progress in the competition, which saw them reach the quarterfinal stage last year.
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10: Staying dry across Wales with warm spells of sunshine, highs of 26 degrees. That's the latest. I'm Tom Preece.
13: Well, good morning, Borda. Happy Tuesday. I'm Angela J looking after you. And you know what? I'm off for my holly bobs from tomorrow. Angela J. When I get back, there's something exciting to tell you. Whitney on the way, but first, how about Robbie Williams?

bit of Whitney Houston. Welcome to Nation Radio Wales. So I am with you today and then I'm off because I'm going on a holiday with a family, which I'm very excited about. And then when I come back, I've got some very exciting things to share on the show. I know. Meanwhile, an exciting tune to play from Snow Patrol and Kylie. These are alarms now.

0: Do we like that? Is that one of your favourite collabs? Snow Patrol and Kylie Minogue. Have you heard the one that Kylie's done with Madonna too? That's good. Right, stay with me this morning. We've got the Ponderer on the way. Got some Georgia Ezra and a whole lot more, including Black Eyed Peas, after a look at the roads. How are you feeling this Wednesday morning? Yeah, you done a run yet? No? No, me.
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4: Good morning. A quiet start for the roads this Tuesday morning. 49 to the Caldra. The M4 is moving well. All approaches are on the move. There's no delays for the 4119 to Miskin, for the A470 to Coryton Interchange, and it's clear so far for the 465 to Llandarcy at 43. There's no delays for Neath for Portalbert for Bridgend, Swansea coping well for Oystermouth Road, Mumbles Road, Fabian Way and Key Parade. It's also moving for Gowerton, Gosseinin and Lecher. That's the latest. I'm Hannah Cox.
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0: Which is the only fruit with seeds on the outside? Which is the only fruit with seeds on the outside? If you've got any idea, then let me know. 07740 938 500. At least I think it's the only fruit with seeds on the outside. Let me know. Have a guess. Here's George Ezra. I'll give you the answer before seven. This is Anyone for you as we do Wales' best variety of hits right here.

0: from Wales and for Wales. Welcome to Tuesday Morning, Nation Radio Wales. I'm Angela. Good morning. Bore da. Make me a winner. 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Are we rolling on for payday? Are we? 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Imagine winning £700,000. 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It's a lot of money, isn't it? 700 grand you could be winning. This coming Friday, what would you do with that cash? 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
23: Good morning. A quiet start for the roads this Tuesday morning. No delays to report for the M4 or any approaches. There is a closure for Gulliden and Blaenau Gwent. The closure is to a fire from the heads of the Valleys Road and the 465 to the Llangadog turn. It's moving with no delays for Neath for Bretalbot for Bridgend, heads of the Valleys Road or Cardiff, Copenwell for the Vale of Glamorgan, and Swansea clear with no delays for the city centre, moving for Swansea for Gowat and Gosseinin Lacha and Sketty Cross. I'm Hannah Cox.
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0: Which is the only fruit with seeds on the outside? Sammy, hello. You've got it spot on. Tanya in Milford, good morning. And Carrie, who's got us on. Hello, in Thornhill. You all have it right this morning. Which is the only fruit with seeds on the outside? The answer being strawberry. I've got a bowl of them to have soon.

0: like that, do you? Still a lefty in Boston. Have you had your brekkie yet? Have you? I haven't. I have had a coffee, though. Welcome to Tuesday morning. Stay with us after 7 o'clock. Lots more still to come on the show and your news headlines on the way. Weather, once again, today, lovely. Temperatures climbing higher, but we do have a mix of sunshine and clouds. 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

0: It's coming up to the hour with Wessex Garages on Hadfield Road, Cardiff. 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
3: The top stories this hour. It's been a terrifying night for Skewin residents as a huge wildfire continues to rip across Drummer Mountain. The blaze has lit up the night sky with smoke spreading over homes and streets for miles. Our reporter Alex Corns has more.
4: A towering wall of flames is sweeping across the mountain with emergency crews working non-stop to control the fire and protect nearby homes. Thick smoke's been pouring over terrace streets, creating tough conditions for people living close by. Residents are being told to keep windows and doors shut and to stay away from nearby roads so that fire crews can get through quickly.
3: Meanwhile, dramatic images reveal the scale of another massive fire burning on Mardy Mountain. South Wales Fire and Rescue Service confirmed the incident is still ongoing. Firefighters across our region are currently battling at least seven wildfires, including in Blaenavon, Porth and New Tredegar. The Aruri National Park Authority says it has no plans to intervene in the ongoing disputes over hikers at the summit of Arwyddfa. Social media videos have shown tensions at the top, with some walkers refusing to wait in line to reach the trig point. Park officials tell us they'll continue with their self-policing policy at Snowdon's summit. Now, it's being claimed a trail derailment in Carmarthenshire that caused a massive fuel spill threatened an environmental disaster. Network Rail's suing two firms over the incident near Llangennech in August 2020. Our reporter Jack O'Connell has more.
5: Network Rail is taking two rail firms to the High Court, seeking more than £5 million over the Llangennech train derailment. The 2020 crash saw 10 fuel wagons leave the tracks with around 446,000 litres of fuel spilled. More than 300 people were evacuated as fire crews battled the blaze for almost 2 days.
3: And Cardiff City are back in Carabao Cup action later. The Bluebirds welcome fellow championship side Norwich to the Welsh capital.
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3: Staying dry across Wales with warm spells of sunshine, highs of 26 degrees. That's the latest. I'm Tom Preece.
6: 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Just after seven, happy Tuesday. Welcome, I'm Angela J. Got some Delamitri on the way, and now from Wet, Wet, Wet, it's Sweet Little Moon.

0: 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It's Delamead Tree Nation Wales. 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
0: Did you see the football last night? It was in, the first couple of seconds that there was a goal. We hadn't even all sat down. We were like, oh my gosh, there's a goal already. Kids started 1-0. Oh my goodness. Football fans, though, apparently have had enough. Biggest gripes with ticket prices going through the roof, subscriptions just to watch matches, and teams releasing more shirts than anyone can wear. It's so true, isn't it? And the price of them, crazy, crazy. Welcome to Tuesday morning. What are your plans today? Is it going to be another lovely one? It looks like. In fact, they're saying hotter weather than average heading through to September and into October. Halloween's going to be a warm one this year, I have a feeling. Well, certainly warmer than normal, put it that way. Here's Ella Langley now.

0: from Wales and for Wales. Welcome to Tuesday Morning Nation Radio Wales. I'm Angela. Good morning. Bore da. Make me a winner. 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Are we rolling on for payday? Are we? 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Imagine winning £700,000. 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This coming Friday, what would you do with that cash? 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
8: Good morning. No delays this Tuesday morning. So far, the M4 moving east and westbound. All approaches are also coping well, with no delays for the A470 to Coryton Interchange or the 465 to Llandarcy at 43. Vale of Glamorgan, Cardiff on the move. No delays for Neath for the Talbot or Bridgend. Swansea quiet for the city centre, with no delays for Oystermouth Road, Mumbles Road, Fabian Way and Key Parade. Also moving for Gowerton, Gosseinin and Lugher. There's no delays for Sketty Cross. I'm Hannah Cox.
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0: Stevie Wonder, Nation Radio Wales. Good morning. How are you feeling? Now, recently I went to Camp Bestival and I was lucky enough to catch up with the fabulous Mr. Maker. And I asked him actually if he had any top tips for parents, as in what to do with the kids through the summer holidays if you're thinking about, well, you've run out of ideas.
1: But it doesn't have to be making a model or making a picture. It could be making up a story. When I was a young mini maker, and my mum and dad will remember this well, I used to make up plays and shows, and I used to spend all day making up the play and the show. I'd get my sister involved, my cousins involved, the whole family, and then we'd pull all the sofas forward, and then we'd do a puppet show from behind. My sister would dance, I would try and sing, and we'd put on a full family show. I'd even make a show program as well. So that's a good thing for the whole family to do, make a show together.
2: That is nice, and something that I can relate to on a Friday night with my grandparents coming over. We used to do a similar thing, my sisters and I.
1: Oh, I know, that's lovely. And they're such special memories, aren't they? And you remember those things. You hear a song or you smell something in the air and it takes you right back to when you were young and those special memories.
0: It totally does, doesn't it? It totally does, let's be honest. So maybe there's something that's taking you right back at some point this week. And if there is, then let me know. 077-4098-500. Let me know on the WhatsApp. Here's Olivia Rodrigo and Good For You.

0: for you. I guess you moved on really easily.
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0: Did you know, I think this is quite a scary thought, but if the world population of spiders worked together, they could theoretically eat every human on Earth in only 1 year. It's actually pretty frightening to think of that. Cheeriophobia is the fear of being too happy because something tragic will happen. I don't think you can ever be too happy, can you? And if you need to increase your happiness levels, dancing can apparently increase your happiness levels by releasing endorphins, reducing stress, and promoting social connection. What about if you dance on your own in the kitchen with the music blaring? Is that okay?
2: Breakfast
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17: The M4 is moving well so far this Tuesday morning. 49 to Cardiff Gate. It is getting busier approaching now, though, for the A470 to Coryton Interchange at 32, for the 4119 to Miskin, and it's getting busier for the 465 to Llandarcy at Junction 43. There's no delays for Neathford but Talbot for Bridgend. Quiet so far for Swansea, with the usual delays for the City Centre moving, Fabian Way, Oystermouth Road, Mumbles Road and Quay Parade. I'm Hannah Cox.
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Thank you for choosing us. It's Nation Radio Wales. Good morning. Happy Tuesday. I was going to say Thursday. That's slightly optimistic that we're nearer the weekend than I first thought we were. And it's a bank holiday weekend to look forward to this weekend, isn't it? Sunshine and clouds today. It doesn't look like we'll have any rain, which is good. Highs reaching, though, quite a decent 26 degrees in the capital today.

0: Warren. And ordinary, yeah. Now, for you and I, we don't really get to fly business class, do we? Or do you? John Barrowman does. Lucky him, I say. But he's had a lengthy rant online, which I think he's now deleted, because some have called him detached from the real world because, well, he posted about how he was annoyed that he didn't get pyjamas for free on his flight because apparently the first two rows did, but he didn't. I don't know whether you're supposed to get free pyjamas on business class. I've never flown that way before. Are you? Do you know? Let me know. I tell you who may know is Jane, who won on Friday £650,000 because she can now go that way if she wishes, can't she? Yes, she can fly that way. And you could too if you win 700 grand on Friday. But in the meantime, yeah, John's not happy. John Barrowman, that is. Mind you, if I paid all that money and I was supposed to get free pyjamas, I think I wouldn't be happy too. I don't even know whether they're included, though. This is the thing. Are they? Or not? Should be. The price you probably pay, right? We've all had a first world rant from time to time. But mine's normally about whether I can get signal or not. Nation Radio.
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4: The top stories this hour. It's been a frightening night for people in Skewin as a massive wildfire rages across Drummer Mountain. The scale of the blaze can be seen for miles, lighting up the sky and sending thick smoke across homes and streets. Emergency crews are working flat out to contain the fire. Our reporter Jack O'Connell was one of the first on the scene last night.
5: It's a terrifying sight to behold on the mountain as the flames made their way through the trees. You could hear the crackling of the fire as it ripped through the woodland and made its way down the hill. Locals were beginning to leave the affected area as the blaze continued.
4: Meanwhile, dramatic images reveal the scale of another massive fire burning on Mardy Mountain. South Wales Fire and Rescue Service confirmed the incident is still ongoing. Firefighters across our region are currently battling at least 7 wildfires, including in Blaenavon, Porth and New Tredegar. The Aruri National Park Authority says it has no plans to intervene in the ongoing disputes over hikers queuing at the summit of Arwyddfa. Social media videos have shown tensions at the top, with some walkers refusing to wait in line. Park officials say they'll continue with their self-policing policy. Now, the Prime Minister's promising to keep up the pressure on Russia despite its threats. Andy Burnham's made his first overseas trip as PM to Ukraine. Moscow's accusing the UK of adding fuel to the fire by increasing its military support. Here's former government adviser Lord Wood.
6: It's a sovereign country. It's been attacked in an unprovoked, aggressive way by Russia, in a brutal way. And the people of Ukraine are enduring extraordinary horrors day after day. We are equipping Ukraine with the ability to fight back against that. And that's why this is so important and so welcome to see Andy Burnham leading that.
4: Sport and Cardiff are back in Carabao Cup action later. The Bluebirds welcome fellow championship side Norwich to the Welsh capital. And a collection of Freddie Mercury's costumes is going on show at the V&A in London. It's to mark what would have been his 80th birthday.
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4: Staying dry across Wales with warm spells of sunshine, highs of 26 degrees. That's the latest. I'm Tom Preece.
7: Nation Radio. Good morning. It's just after 8. Hello. I'm Angela J. Welcome to the show. I've got Lionel Richie coming up soon. And now,

0: Lionel Richie, Nation Wales. Good morning. What's going
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0: Well, if you are thinking about something to do, we have got, what, a week-ish left of the summer holidays. You could win tickets to the Great British Food Festival at Margam Country Park on the bank holiday weekend. I will give you details very soon right here on Nation Wales. As You Like It is at Swansea Grand Theatre tonight. Paul Smith, Happy, is coming to Swansea Arena. That is on Thursday and Friday. Barry Fantasy Fun Day is happening on the weekend as well, by the way, if you fancy that. Well, not the weekend, it's happening on Thursday. So just, like, not tomorrow, but the next day. Now then, hello to Carolyn, to Lisa, and to Joe. Just the three of them are off to Tenby for two nights. Very exciting, girls. Have fun. International Kiss and Makeup Day. More on that in our topical tune very soon. And a happy birthday if it's your special day. You're sharing it with Alexandra Burke, who's 38. Claudia Schiffer, who's 56. Billy Ray Cyrus, who's 65. Elvis Costello is 72 today. And I've just been reading online how to become more fanciable in the room. I did read the article, most of it. I don't feel like I've learned anything new. It says to smile and make eye contact. Don't fidget. Listen, but don't try too hard. Nothing we probably don't already know, to be fair.

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0: Now, today is International Kiss and Makeup Day. Mwah! An unofficial celebration, encouraging us basically to put our arguments behind us, let go of grudges. If you're in the kitchen, you're not speaking to your other half, go on. Go up to them and give them a cut.

0: 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And that's what we like. So, I want a song that you reckon works with this. 077-4093-8500. I can think of lots in my head right now. One of them will be chosen for. And you could be doing the choosing. So what's that be now? 077-4093-8500. 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
2: Good morning. The M4 is moving 49 to the Cauldron. No delays for the motorway, but long delays approaching for the 4119 to Miskin, E470 to Corriton Interchange. The 465 is on the move to Llandarcy at 43. And there's no delays for the A467 to Ynysforogan at 45, but slow for Llangennach, the A4138 Pontydelais Road, as you make your way to Hendy and Llanelli at Junction 48. On the move for Swansea in the city centre, Froystermouth Road, no delays for Fabian Way. I'm Hannah Cox.
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Wales. Now, this weekend, if you're thinking about something to do with the family, what about the Great British Food Festival that's happening at Margam Country Park? You could win tickets, if you fancy it, to be there this bank holiday weekend. Now, there's loads of things going on. If you haven't been before, it's very good. It's a great foodie day out, really. Stunning street food. There's a huge artisan market. There's live chef demos, workshops, foodie experiences, live music, you name it, and all against the beautiful backdrop of Margam Castle. So lots to do for the whole family, kids activities, dog friendly grounds, free parking too. And our very own Wyn Evans will be there on Saturday, bringing you a bit of an inside scoop. So if you want to be quick, head online now, nationplayer.com, click on Nation Radio Wales. The competition closes midnight tonight and you could be winning tickets to be there. Here's Lola Young on Nation Wales. You know

0: Wales and for Wales. Welcome to Tuesday morning, Nation Radio Wales. I'm Angela. Good morning. Bore da. 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Are we rolling on for payday? 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Imagine winning £700,000. 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This coming Friday, what would you do with that cash? 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
7: There's still long delays. Chepstow to Ost for the M40A through the roadwork area. And looking at Glentaff and Rothercullen Tarf, it is queuing now for the southbound side of the A470. A lane closure to a vehicle fire from Cardiff Road on the A454 and the Glentaff interchange through to Gwaeladigath Road for the upper boat interchange. Slow for the A470 to Corriton interchange at junction 32. And approaches are queuing for the 465 to Llandarcy as well as the A467 to Ynysforogan. I'm Hannah Cox.
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0: I love the idea of today, Kiss and Makeup Day. Oh, an unofficial celebration. Right, lots of suggestions. Will's been on with Brian Adams. Please forgive me. Hello to Nia, who's gone, what about Justin Bieber? And sorry. Aria Speedwagon, can't fight this feeling. What about Let's Stay Together, Al Green? That's a gorgeous tune. Together again, Janet Jackson. Anthony, thank you for that one. Listening to us in Malpass. Oh, also hello to Emily. Hello, got us on in Pond Canada today. Nice to hear from you. And to Neil as well, who's working hard with Liam today. What about Can't Fight This Feeling as well? Or Janet Jackson Together Again. Another one in for Al Green here. This is the one we're going with. This is it.

across Wales. That is Ray and Where Is My Husband? It's Nation Radio. Good morning. Coming up after 9 o'clock this morning, we've got treats in store from Big Mountain, Michelle Gale,

0: Do you have any idea what the year is? 07740938500. Let me know on the WhatsApp. I want your name, where you're from, and what you think the year is. Nation
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23: Huge wildfire continues to rip across Drummer Mountain.
0: The blaze has lit up the sky with smoke spreading over homes and streets for miles. Our reporter Alex Corns has more.
2: A towering wall of flames is sweeping across the mountain with emergency crews working non-stop to control the fire and protect nearby homes. Thick smoke's been pouring over terrace streets, creating tough conditions for people living close by. Residents are being told to keep windows and doors shut and to stay away from nearby roads.
0: Meanwhile, dramatic images online reveal the scale of another massive fire burning on Mardy Mountain. South Wales Fire and Rescue Service confirmed the incident is ongoing. Firefighters across our region are currently battling at least seven wildfires, including in Blaenavon, Porth and New Tredegar. The Aruri National Park Authority says it has no plans to intervene in the ongoing disputes over hikers queuing at the summit of Arwyddfa. Social media videos have shown tensions at the top, with some walkers refusing to wait in line. Park officials say they'll continue with their self-policing policy. Now, Andy Burnham's calling on Ukraine's allies to urgently provide more interceptor missiles as Russia steps up attacks. The Prime Minister says countries are assessing their stockpiles to help strengthen their defences. He's agreed to hand over blueprints to make long-range missiles during his first overseas trip as PM to Kyiv. Volodymyr Zelensky says Ukraine must be given fair protection against the Kremlin.
3: You have helped us a lot, and it's not about just military, you know, financing. Everything is important during the war.
0: Sport and Cardiff are back in Carabao Cup action later. The Bluebirds welcome fellow championship side Norwich to the Welsh capital. And a collection of Freddie Mercury's costumes is going on show at the V&A in London. It's to mark what would have been his 80th birthday.
23: 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Weather.
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0: Staying dry across Wales with warm spells of sunshine, highs of 26 degrees. That's the latest. I'm Tom Preece.
24: It was the year the Spice Girls were actually formed and the long-running TV series Friends actually began. Yes, we were obsessed, weren't we? Any idea what the year is? 07740938500. WhatsApp me, go on. Tell me your name, where you're from, what you think the year is. Have a guess. I've got Michelle Gale coming up, and now this one from Big Mountain.

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0: to Lucilla Webb. Stay. Nation Wales, still to come, REM and Take That, but what's the year? It was, ooh, a good one. I watched this movie over and over and over and over again.
1: Do you have any special skills?
2: Oh, yes. I do voices.
1: What do you mean, you do voices?
2: Well, I do voices.
3: Yeah!
4: 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Oops, we made a mistake.
1: Mr. Hiller, do you consider yourself humorous?
2: 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There was a time when I found myself funny. But today, you have proven me wrong. Thank you.
0: It was just such a brilliant movie. 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Ooh, in the not too distant future. 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I've got REM and Take That coming up. 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

Lidl opened its first stores in Britain in this very year. And mobile phone firm Orange, remember Orange? I was with Orange. They launched their famous strapline, "The future's bright, the future's Orange." Well done, you. Right then, here's a cool track. You might well know the year now. It's going to give it away. MC Star featuring The Real McCoy. 077 40 938 500. 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

0: across Wales. Good morning. That is Jimmy Nail. It's Nation Wales. And maybe you remember watching this in the very year we're featuring on the Golden Hour this morning. Play your cards right. Do you remember it? Now, we're talking about the more modern version that started in March of this very year. If you reckon you know, 077-4093-8500. So the more modern one as opposed to the original.
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0: Hello to Josh in Llandarcy. By the way, to Rocco in Caerleon. Good morning to you. Having a guess, you reckon it's 1994. Susan is going for 1994. Who's got us on a Kidwelly. Hello to you. Neil, by the way, good morning. How are you feeling today? 1994 is your guess. Definitely 1994 from Sue and from Lauren. We're going with 1994 this morning, Ange. Hello, Belle. 1994 could be the year. It could be. We'll find out very soon. Stay with me and we will reveal all. Right now, East 17 on Nation Wales.

0: Nation Wales, we've got Bonnie Tyler and Deacon Blue on the way with our Nation 80s takeover later on, right here on Nation Wales, with Mark Franklin, who's looking after things from 10 o'clock this morning. That is a wrap from me, and if you'd guessed 1994, you were absolutely spot on. Well done, you. Now, I won't be back tomorrow morning because I'm off for a few days. Mwah, sending you lots of love. I'm going to relax and... well, I'm not sure I'm going to relax, I'll be honest. I'm going to be with the kids, but we're going to have some fun times and special memories, hopefully, made. And I will see you when I return with something very exciting on Wednesday of next week. In the meantime, it's in the very capable hands of Phil Hoyles tomorrow. Mwah. See you soon. The Golden Hour,
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21: The top stories this hour. It's been a terrifying night for Skewin residents as a huge wildfire continues to rip across Drummer Mountain. The blaze has lit up the night sky with smoke spreading over homes and streets for miles. Our reporter Jack O'Connell has more.
22: A towering wall of flames is sweeping across the mountain with emergency crews working non-stop to control the fire and protect nearby homes. Thick smoke has been pouring over terraced streets, creating tough conditions for people living close by. Residents are being told to keep their windows and doors closed and to stay away from nearby roads. Rhondda MP Chris Bryant says he's deeply angry and that firefighters shouldn't have to deal with these continued incidents.
21: Meanwhile, dramatic images reveal the scale of another massive fire burning on Mardy Mountain. South Wales Fire and Rescue Service confirmed the incident is still ongoing. Firefighters across our region are currently battling at least seven wildfires, including in Blaenavon Porth and New Tredegar. Emergency services are at the scene of a car fire on the A470. One lane is closed southbound from the A4054 Cardiff Road Glyntaf interchange to Upper Boat. Long delays and queuing traffic are being reported. Now, the Prime Minister's promising to keep up the pressure on Russia despite its threats. Andy Burnham's made his first overseas trip as PM to Ukraine. Moscow's accusing the UK of adding fuel to the fire by increasing its military support. Here's former government advisor Lord Wood.
23: It's a sovereign country. It's been attacked in an unprovoked, aggressive way by Russia, in a brutal way. And the people of Ukraine are enduring extraordinary horrors day after day. We are equipping Ukraine with the ability to fight back against that. And that's why this is so important. So welcome to see Andy Burnham leading that.
21: Sport now, and Cardiff are back in Carabao Cup action later. The Bluebirds welcome fellow championship side Norwich to the Welsh capital. And a collection of Freddie Mercury's costumes is going on show at the V&A in London. It's to mark what would have been his 80th birthday.
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21: Staying dry across Wales with warm spells of sunshine, highs of 26 degrees. That's the latest. I'm Tom Preece.
25: Morning, just gone 10. This is Mark Franklin. Angela, thank you. Have a good rest of your Tuesday. Here's Pink.

0: written and originally recorded by Kirsty MacColl in the late 70s, but having the huge hit with They Don't Know, there's Tracy Ullman on Nation Radio Wales. A very good morning. How is your Tuesday going so far? Are you having a good day?
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0: I hope you are. I'm Mark Franklin. Hey, listen, this weekend, as you know, it is a bank holiday weekend. And how do you fancy winning tickets to the Great British Food Festival that's happening at Margam Country Park? You could be heading along for an incredible foodie day out with stunning street food, a huge artisan market, live chef demos, workshops, foodie experiences, live music and bands, all set against the fantastically beautiful backdrop of Margam Castle. 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

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Hello, Gareth in Swansea. He says, boss has me stock-taking today while he, in inverted commas, works from home. Sounds like a classic Tuesday. Hello, Sarah in Cardiff, who wants to wish husband Dave a happy 40th birthday today. She says, I'm stuck at work. He's around his brother Kevin's, who's cooking him a fryer. Oh, I know where I'd rather be. Happy birthday to you. Here's Dermot Kennedy.

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0: Really like this. It's by Holly Humberstone. White Noise, playing on Nation Radio Wales. Hello, Tom in Newport. He says, working from home today, and the cat has decided repeatedly that sitting on my keyboard is the place to be today. Yeah, that's not helpful, is it? Thank you for your WhatsApp. It's almost 11. News headlines coming next, and then I'm going to get on some 80s Paul Young for you.
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21: We start this hour with some breaking news. Sir Billy Boston, one of Wales's greatest rugby legends, has died at the age of 92. The Tiger Bay-born icon became the first rugby league player to be knighted and scored nearly 500 tries for Wigan. He's remembered as a trailblazer for black players and a hero in both Welsh and British sport. Now, it's been a truly harrowing night in Skewen as a massive wildfire tears through Drummer Mountain. The blaze has been lighting up the sky and sending smoke for miles around. Our reporter Jack O'Connell has more.
22: A fierce wall of flames continues to cut across the mountainside, with emergency teams working around the clock to defend homes. Terrace streets have been blanketed in thick smoke, leaving families struggling with the conditions. People nearby being urged to keep windows and doors shut and to steer clear of nearby roads. Rhondda MP Sir Chris Bryant says he's furious that firefighters have to keep facing these relentless blazes.
21: Meanwhile, dramatic images reveal the scale of another massive fire burning on Mardy Mountain. South Wales Fire and Rescue Service confirmed the incident is still ongoing. Firefighters across our region are currently battling at least seven wildfires. Andy Burnham's calling on Ukraine's allies to urgently provide more interceptor missiles as Russia steps up its attacks. The Prime Minister says countries are assessing their stockpiles to help strengthen air defences. He's agreed to hand over blueprints to make long-range missiles during his first overseas trip as PM to Kyiv. Volodymyr Zelensky says Ukraine must be given fair protection against Russia.
23: You have helped us a lot, and it's not about just military, you know, financing, everything is important here.
21: Sport and Cardiff are back in Carabao Cup action later. The Bluebirds welcome fellow championship side Norwich to the Welsh capital. And a collection of Freddie Mercury's costumes is going on show
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21: Staying dry across Wales with warm spells of sunshine, highs of 26 degrees. That's the latest. I'm Tom Preece.
0: Hello and a very good morning. Thank you for having Nation Radio Wales on today. Hope your Tuesday's going well.

Mark in Barry wants a happy 5th wedding anniversary shout out to wife Emma. Happy birthday to both of you. Also, Rachel in Bridge End says, counting down to the bank holiday already. 3 days of work after today. We can do this, can't we? We sure can. Here's a guy back with a brand new song. He's James.

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10: I know you moved on to someone new. 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

the ashtray, reminiscing on those past days. 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

Welcome to Nation Radio Wales. I'm Mark Franklin. Really good to have you with me this morning. Hey, listen, if you have fallen out with somebody over recent times, anybody, today it is International Kiss and Makeup Day. So go on, be the bigger person. Send that text, make that call. Here's Post Malone and Morgan Wallen. I had

0: 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There's the Boys of Summer.
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0: 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And we've given him another show now on Saturdays. From 5 o'clock, you can hear So Let's Talk About Music. It's where you, if you get involved, and some very well-known names are in charge of the music that we play. So it's an hour of great music chosen by real people sharing their favourite songs and telling us why they love them. Famous names get involved too. This Saturday, you can hear from Snow Patrol frontman Gary Lightbody, Brendan Brown from Wheatus, and Sheryl Crow talking about some of their favourites. 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
1: Nation Radio Wales playing Olivia Rodrigo and There's Drop Dead. It's almost 12 news headlines coming shortly, and then it's today's Nation 80s Takeover. If there's a song I can play for you, get in touch, WhatsApp me 07740938500 or email me direct from the Nation Player app. Someone who's done that is Chloe and Neith, who's having a desk picnic day today at work. Well, why not? I'll play your Bonnie Tyler song in just a few minutes.
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7: The top stories this hour. Wales is mourning the loss of one of its all-time sporting greats. Sir Billy Boston, the legendary rugby player from Tiger Bay in Cardiff, has died at the age of 92. Our reporter Liam Arrowsmith has more.
0: Born and raised in Cardiff's Tiger Bay, Sir Billy broke barriers as the first black player to represent Wales in rugby union at youth level before making his name as a superstar in rugby league. Although he spent much of his career at Wigan, amassing nearly 500 tries and earning a knighthood, he remained a proud Welshman, celebrated with statues in both Wigan and Cardiff. His legacy as one of Wales' sporting icons will be remembered for generations to come.
7: It's been a terrifying night for Skewin residents as a huge wildfire continues to rip across Drummer Mountain. The blaze has lit up the night sky with smoke spreading over homes and streets for miles. Our reporter Jack O'Connell has more.
20: A towering wall of flames is sweeping across the mountain with emergency crews working non-stop to control the fire and protect nearby homes. Thick smoke has been pouring over terraced streets, creating tough conditions for people living close by. Residents are being told to keep their windows and doors closed and to stay away from nearby roads. Rhondda MP Chris Bryant says he's deeply angry and the firefighters shouldn't have to deal with these continued incidents.
7: Meanwhile, dramatic images reveal the scale of another massive fire burning on Mardy Mountain. South Wales Fire and Rescue Service confirmed the incident is still ongoing. Firefighters across our region are currently battling at least seven wildfires. That includes those in Blaenavon Porth and New Tredegar. Sport now, and Cardiff are back in Carabao Cup action later. The Bluebirds welcome fellow championship side Norwich to the Welsh capital. They'll be looking to emulate last season's progress in the competition when they reach the quarter-finals. And a collection of Freddie Mercury's costumes are going on show at the V&A in London. It'll be to mark what would have been his 80th birthday.
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7: Staying dry across Wales with warm spells of sunshine, highs of 26 degrees. That's the latest. I'm Tom Preece.
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1: Hello, good afternoon. This is Mark Franklin, just after 12. Starting the Nation 80s Takeover today, Bonnie Tyler for Chloe and Neith. Here's Holding Out for a Hero.
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0: This is Nation Radio Wales, and the Nation 80s Takeover is on until 1. Hello, James in Cwmbran. That was for you. Breakout by Swing Out Sister. He says, the dog has been staring at me for quite some time now. I can only assume it's because I opened a packet of crisps a little while ago and I still haven't finished them. I guarantee that's what it is. Hello, Paul in Llanelli. Boss just asked if I had bandwidth for a new project. I told him my wife I was acting up and walked away. Could you play Kate Bush, please?
1: It's in the trees.

0: Hannah in Merthyr says, could you take me back to being a little girl when I used to have posters of Duran Duran all over my bedroom wall and play me my favourite song by them? I loved New Moon on Monday. That was for you on the Nation 80s Takeover from Nation Radio Wales. Thank you for your WhatsApp. Good afternoon. This is Mark Franklin. Up next for Steve in Penarth, I'll play Taylor Dane's Tell It to My Heart.
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Hello, Dan in Carmarthen. Thank you for requesting Genesis and Turn It On Again. Really good to hear that on the Nation 80s Takeover from Nation Radio Wales. Chris in Pontypridd, how are you? Hope you're doing all right. I know you're looking forward to the bank holiday weekend. For you, here's Ultravox.

0: Hello, Liam in Bridgend. He said, I spent most of Tuesday morning nodding very thoughtfully during a meeting while having absolutely zero clue what anyone was talking about. Oh, there's a masterclass right there. Thank you for getting in touch. I've just played that song for you on Nation Radio Wales, If Only I Could, by Sydney Youngblood. It is the Nation 80s Takeover until 1. Hello, Becky in Newport. Yes, of course I can play you Ashford and Simpson. They're on next.
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0: There will be another Nation 80s Takeover on Nation Radio Wales tomorrow lunchtime between 12 and 1. Hope you enjoy today's. Thank you for getting involved. If you did, much appreciated. I'm Mark Franklin. Have a great rest of your Tuesday. Up next, news for one, then Tony is here. Music soon from James and Dua Lipa. Nation
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22: The
0: top stories this hour. Wales is paying tribute to one of its true sporting legends. Code-breaking rugby star Sir Billy Boston has died at the age of 92. Our reporter Liam Arrowsmith has more.
1: Sir Billy grew up in Cardiff's Tiger Bay and made history as the first black rugby player to represent Wales at youth level. He went on to become a giant of rugby league, scoring nearly 500 tries for Wigan and becoming the first rugby league player to receive a knighthood. Despite his incredible success in England, Sir Billy never lost his Welsh roots, honoured with statues in both Cardiff and Wigan. He leaves behind a legacy that will inspire Welsh sport for generations.
0: Elsewhere, and police say they're reviewing video footage to try and identify those responsible for setting a wildfire in Skewen. Emergency services were called to the scene on Drummer Mountain around 9:30 last night, and they remain there. Our reporter Jack O'Connell has more.
22: A fierce wall of flames continues to cut across the mountainside, with emergency teams working around the clock to defend homes. Terrace streets have been blanketed in thick smoke, leaving families struggling with the conditions. People nearby being urged to keep windows and doors shut and to steer clear of nearby roads. Rhondda MP Sir Chris Bryant says he's furious that firefighters have to keep facing these relentless blazes.
0: Well, meanwhile, as many as seven wildfires are now thought to be ongoing in South Wales. Dramatic images show the scale of one large blaze burning on Mardy Mountain. A 39-year-old man from Cwmbran's been jailed for 17 months for threatening to kill his neighbours. Paul Foster admitted making the threats back in June. He's also been given a five-year restraining order. We're being warned of flash flooding and delays to travel as thunderstorms head towards parts of Wales. The Met Office has issued a yellow warning for Thursday, covering all but western areas. And Amy Winehouse is back to Black Albums, getting a bumper reissue to mark 20 years since its release. Fans can listen to new B-side tracks and a live recording of a performance from Amsterdam in 2007.
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0: Some warm sunshine around today, though a chance of showers drifting in. Highs of 26 degrees. That's the latest. I'm Gavin Rutter.
23: Nation Radio. Some great 80s there, back on from midday tomorrow on Nation's 80s Takeover. I'm Tony Shepherd. I've got some great 90s after two. First though, more of the best variety of hits with Dua Lipa.

Eurythmics and Love Is a Stranger on Nation. It does sound like they're lugging some heavy furniture around at the end of that song, doesn't it? Left hand down a bit, Annie. Trying to get this grand piano down the stairs. So Dave and Annie there doing a move out. I'm Tony Shepherd. This is Lewis Capaldi, and this is Stay Love at Nation. Oh.

0: How's your day going? Hope you're okay. Tony Shepherd here. This is Nation Radio playing Kim Wilde. Make me a winner. 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

National Banana Split Day today. That one I am all over, celebrating the classic ice cream dessert. It's also National Kiss and Makeup Day today. So, well, there you go. If you've fallen out with someone, there's your opportunity. This is Gracie Abrams, and That's So True, playing on Nation.

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0: Bruno Mars and I Just Might playing on Nation Radio. Catchy tune there, and here's Brilliant Life. I'm Tony Shepherd. We'll get you back to the 90s in just a few moments with Nation's Back to the 90s, powered by Nation 90s on that free Nation Player app. Right after we update you with the top stories for 2 o'clock next. 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
16: Top stories this hour. The Prime Minister says Sir Billy Boston was a giant of a man in every way following the Welsh Rugby League legend's death, aged 92. The former Great Britain international became the first player in the sport's history to be knighted last year. Our reporter Liam Arrowsmith has more.
17: Born and raised in Cardiff's Tiger Bay, Sir Billy broke barriers as the first black player to represent Wales in rugby union at youth level before making his name as a superstar in rugby league. Although he spent much of his career at Wigan amassing nearly 500 tries and earning a knighthood, he remained a proud Welshman, celebrated with statues in both Wigan and Cardiff. His legacy as one of Wales' sporting icons will be remembered for generations to come.
16: Elsewhere, and police are investigating the cause of a large grass fire in Skewen, the latest in a series of wildfires to break out in South and West Wales. People are being asked to avoid the area around Drummer Mountain. The blaze broke out around 9:30 last night. Our reporter Jack O'Connell can bring us more.
18: A towering wall of flames is sweeping across the mountain, with emergency crews working non-stop to control the fire and protect nearby homes. Thick smoke has been pouring over terraced streets, creating tough conditions for people living close by. Residents are being told to keep their windows and doors closed and to stay away from nearby roads. Rhondda MP Chris Bryant says he's deeply angry and that firefighters shouldn't have to deal with these continued incidents.
16: Yellow weather warning's been issued for possible thunderstorms across much of Wales later this week. There's a small chance of flooding to homes and businesses. Thursday's warning covers Cardiff and Newport, as well as areas in Mid and North Wales, with border areas also at risk tomorrow. And songs entirely generated by AI are being banned from the charts in Australia. It's after a remix of Madonna's hit Like a Prayer, where the drums and vocals were created by the technology, peaked at number 2. Tracks can only chart now if humans write it and sing the lead vocal and play the main instruments.
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16: Some warm sunshine around today, though a chance of showers drifting in. Highs of 26 degrees. That's the latest. I'm Gavin Rutter.
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5: And Back to the 90s is on. Good afternoon, Tony Shepherd here with you. We've got some great tunes from the 90s this afternoon. Kylie Soon, a Lenny Kravitz favourite. And first, this collaboration between George and Mary.

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0: talent running in the family, Lenny Kravitz, of course, his daughter, Zoe Kravitz, an accomplished film director and actress. And there, that great 90s track, Fly Away, on Nation Radio's Back to the 90s. Recently celebrating their 30th anniversary of the first single release. I've got a Spice Girls 90s track in just a moment for you, here on Nation's Back to the 90s.
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Soup Dragons, I'm Free, rounding off our little trip through the 90s for this afternoon on Nation's Back to the 90s. 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

0: He was joining in some karaoke at a Detroit sushi bar, as you do. It's Ed Sheeran and Sapphire on Nation Radio. I wonder if the old conveyor belt was going round. Do love that at a sushi restaurant. Right, on the way, it's more great music for you. A great couple of old school run classics at 3:30. And we'll get you up to date with your top stories for 3 o'clock in just a moment.
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7: The top stories this hour. The Prime Minister's leading tributes to Welsh Rugby League legend Sir Billy Boston following his death aged 92. The Cardiff-born former Wigan winger and Great Britain international became the first player in the sport's history to be knighted. Andy Burnham's called him a giant of a man in every way. Rugby historian Tony Collins says he'll be remembered as an icon of the game.
8: It has to be said that he's probably the greatest British winger of either code of rugby league or union. His record speaks itself. He scored more than a try a game in a career that lasted over 570 matches. So, without parallel in the history of rugby in Britain.
7: Police say they're reviewing video footage to try and identify those responsible for setting a wildfire in Skewen. Emergency services were called to the scene on Drummer Road around 9:30 last night and remain at the scene. Meanwhile, as many as seven wildfires are thought to be ongoing across South Wales. Police investigating a crash on Teesside are questioning a further five people, including on suspicion of participating in organised crime. 17 people have now been arrested. Two men have been charged with drugs and weapons offences. Two officers were among seven people who died when their vehicle was hit by a Volkswagen being driven the wrong way down the A66 on Saturday. Lauren Somerville's chair of the Cleveland Police Federation.
9: At the heart of this are two families whose loved ones aren't returning home. That is my focus. It's making sure that the rest of my colleagues know I'm here and I'm listening to them.
7: We're being warned of flash flooding and delays to travel as thunderstorms head towards parts of Wales. The Met Office has issued a yellow weather warning for Thursday, covering all but western areas. And Amy Winehouse's award-winning album Back to Black is getting a bumper reissue to mark 20 years since its release. Fans can listen to new B-side tracks and a live recording of a performance from Amsterdam in 2007.
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7: Some warm sunshine around today, though a chance of showers drifting in. Highs of 26 degrees. That's the latest. I'm Gavin Rutter.
10: 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Afternoon to you, Tony Shepherd here, getting you through your afternoon with some great music. Wishing Rod Stewart well on the road to recovery after his operation. Here's Baby Jane.

Tears for Fears, Head Over Heels. I always think the end of that song, they're doing through a toilet roll tube or a nice long kitchen roll one. 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Here's Olivia Dean, it's Man I Need on Nation Radio.

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talking. Harry Styles and Late Night Talking on Nation Radio. Hope you're well. Tony Shepherd here. This is where we go old school with a great couple of old school run favourites. We've got a track from back in the 80s in just a moment. First, though, this from EMF. Love the boxing bell on this. It's unbelievable.

0: Back to 1982 for that one from Bell Stars, Sign of the Times on Nation Radio's Old School Run. Before that, we brought you EMF and Unbelievable. See if you can work out our mystery year tomorrow morning on the Golden Hour. Back from 9 a.m. we'll whisk you back to another year to see if you can work it out. From the songs, the clues, the things going on around here, and those moments in your life that it will probably take you back to, hopefully some happy memories. We've got the latest travel in just a mo for you, and then Maroon 5 at Nation.
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8: The M4 moving well in both directions on Traffic Wales cameras. We are seeing a slowdown at some of the intersections, though, including slow out of Cardiff for the A4232 towards Junction 33 Cardiff West, and also slow for the A465 westbound towards Junction 43 at Llandarcy. Talking of the A4232, it's very slow inbound towards Culverhouse Cross at the moment. It's partially blocked due to an obstruction in the road, and it stops out of Cardiff to the Llaneddon interchange. That's the latest. I'm Simon Field.
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16: The top stories this hour, the Prime Minister says Sir Billy Boston was a giant of a man in every way following the Welsh Rugby League legend's death, aged 92. The former Wigan and Great Britain international became the first player in the sport's history to be knighted last year. The Cardiff-born star overcame prejudice back home to be recognised as a great of the game. Rugby historian Tony Collins says his legacy is unrivalled.
17: He's the only sports person in Britain who has three statues. He has a statue to himself at Wigan, a statue at Wembley, and a statue in Cardiff Bay. And I think that when you think of him in those terms, then he's absolutely unique.
16: A former South Wales police officer has been accused of carrying out a serious sexual assault on a woman while on duty in Swansea. 33-year-old Ricky Hall faces charges of rape, non-fatal strangulation and possession of a firearm and misconduct in public office. A man questioned on suspicion of making threats to kill is among five further arrests made by police investigating the lead-up to a wrong-way crash on Teesside. It brings the total number of people arrested now in the wake of the crash in South Bank on Saturday morning to 17. Two people have been charged with drug and weapons offences. Shadow Minister Kevin Hollenrake says police forces need extra investments and supports.
18: Well, two main things is get more police officers on the street, also cut the bureaucracy for those police officers so they spend more times on the street, so more likely to intervene and more likely to be able to investigate crimes and clamp down on these kind of gangs.
16: Police are investigating the cause of a large grass fire in Skewen, the latest in a series of wildfires to break out in South and West Wales. People are being asked to avoid the area around Drummer Mountain after the blaze broke out around 9:30 last night. And songs entirely generated by AI are being banned from the charts in Australia. It's after a remix of Madonna's hit Like a Prayer, where the drums and vocals were created by the technology, peaked at number 2.
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16: Rain moving south tonight and more showers tomorrow, feeling warm with highs of 27 degrees. That's the latest. I'm Gavin Rutter.
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20: Hey, just gone 4 o'clock. Good afternoon, it's Lee here. I've got a worldwide number one on the way from 1980 for you after we start right now with White Town.

0: Funky Town, Lip Sync, Nation Radio. Where were you and what were you doing when this song was number one in 1980? Where were you in Wales? What nightclubs existed back in the day for you? Where did you go and party? Yeah, what were you doing for your job? Maybe it was your first job back in the day. Anyway, hope you're okay this afternoon. Fine Young Cannibals is coming up on Nation very soon. This is Alex Warren.
1: They say the holy water's watered down, and this town's lost its faith. Our colours will fade.

0: Have you ever seen Roland Gift and the Fania and Cannibals performing? 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
13: Well, slow traffic on the southbound A4232. A broken down vehicle just prior to Culver House Cross there. Queuing also on the northbound side, just up towards junction 33 of the M4 at Cardiff Western Services. Not looking too bad on the traffic Wales cameras for the M4 so far. Just starting to slow up a little bit on the westbound side, though, down towards the Bringlass Tunnels at the M487 bridge. Slow in both directions heading through the roadworks. And traffic just picking up now northbound on the A470 from junction 32 of the M4 towards Nantgarry. That's the latest.
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0: Robbie, Strong, Nation Radio Wales, thank you for getting us on this afternoon. You're probably on the countdown to the kids going back to school. Of course, got a bank holiday in between. Still plenty of things to do here in Wales. I'll tell you about a massive event coming soon. Details on that in the next 10 minutes. And you can win your way in, but you've only got until the end of the day to do so.
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0: 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Find out those details. Whilst you go and do that, I'll get you the travel and the calling coming up.
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19: Just starting to slow up on the westbound side of the M4 near Newport towards the Bryngelas Tunnels. Looking busy too on the M48-7 bridge in both directions going through the roadworks this afternoon. Northbound A417, one of the Cannon Taff, that's slow from junction 32 of the M4 towards the Nangaroo interchange. Also, the westbound A4232, that's got a lane blocked and two broken down vehicles between the Leckwith interchange and Culver House Cross. Coming out of Cardiff Southern Way and Roverway, also queuing towards the Planet Interchange. That's the latest.
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0: It's that one they call the difficult second single, isn't it, after Homewrecker, which took over the Brit Awards back in, when was that, February? Seems to have been ages ago. I mean, technically it is ages ago, but that is the difficult second single from Somber on Nation Radio Wales. Just coming up to five, news, weather and travel all on the way for you, and of course massive tunes to get you home wherever you are.
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14: The top stories this hour. The Prime Minister's leading tributes to Welsh Rugby League icon Sir Billy Boston. The Cardiff-born star has died at the age of 92. Initially denied recognition at home due he felt to the colour of his skin, Billy switched coach to play rugby league in Wigan. Here's rugby historian Tony Collins.
15: Like a lot of people who lived in Billy's area of Cardiff, Tiger Bay, he came from a family of immigrants who made their home in Wales. And through sheer skill, gift, determination, he became one of the greatest rugby players who has ever lived.
14: Last year, the former Great Britain international became the sport's first name to be knighted. Speaking to What's Happening in Wigan, his grandson Gareth spoke of his pride for everything he did on and off the pitch.
3: He broke down barriers. His story of his time in Wales and not being able to play because of the colour of his skin and coming to Wigan Rugby on his own and just smashing it. It's inspirational.
14: The Prime Minister Andy Burnham's posted on social media saying he'll miss his friend greatly. In other news, and police say they're reviewing video footage to try and identify those responsible for setting a grass fire in Skewen. Emergency services were called to the scene on Drummer Mountain around 9:30 last night. A further five arrests have been made by police investigating the lead-up to a deadly crash on the A66 on Teesside. It brings the total number to 17, with organised crime among suspected offences. Seven people, including two officers, were killed when a Volkswagen hit a patrol vehicle on the wrong side of the road on Saturday morning. We're being warned of flash flooding and delays to travel as thunderstorms head towards parts of Wales. The Met Office has issued a yellow weather warning for Thursday, covering all but western areas. And Harry Styles has revealed why he took a break from music. The singer's latest album came out in March, but before that, he said he'd struggled with other people's expectations of him, saying he'd needed to take time off.
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14: Rain moving south tonight and more showers tomorrow, feeling warm with highs of 27 degrees. That's the latest. I'm Gavin Rutter.
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17: Thanks, good afternoon, it's Lee here. Bit of a cloudy one for a lot of Wales today. Let's get the tunes on for you with New Order on the way soon. First of all, a bit of an 80s memory from Bananarama.

Love that. So good. New Order's Regret, Nation Radio Wales. Before that, Bananarama, Venus. I had a mild obsession with Bananarama back in the day when I was, you know, a bit younger, shall we say. I got the greatest hits on cassette for one of my birthdays once. I mean, that'll tell you how long ago that was. Quite a while ago, shall we say. Although, wish I could still dig that out right now. Might be worth something. You never know. Right, Duran Duran's on the way for you soon on Nation Across Wales. It's Lee. This is Holly Humberstone. It's Friday.

0: Hey, thank you for choosing Nation this afternoon. Whether you've got us on your smart speaker, listening in the car right now, or on the app at nationplayer.com, it's good to have you here. Wherever you're travelling in Wales as well, we've got your latest travel to get you moving wherever you're off to very soon. Busy old day, well, a busy old week really, with the last one of the summer holidays across Wales. You know the usual hotspots, the M4, around the coastal areas. If you're planning a bit of a getaway, actually, I've got something very cool on the way for you. Something that would keep you fit and also do some great work for charity for the Wales Air Ambulance, but their charity, which needs your support. Keep me on. I'll give you some details on a proper challenge to challenge yourself this year on the way, but I'll get that latest travel on the way, and I'm going to do some hot chocolate as well. Nation
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15: London looks slow on the westbound side of the M4 near Newport towards the Bringlass tunnels. Also busy on the westbound side around Junction 43 for Llandarcy. M48 Severn Bridge, that's queuing in both directions through the roadworks there. Northbound A470, Rhondda Cynon Taf, that's looking slow from Junction 32 of the M4 at Coryton towards Nantgarw. In Cardiff, the westbound A48 Western Avenue, slow between the Cabalv Interchange and Llandaff lights, and slow out of Cardiff on Southern Way and Roverway, queuing towards the Llanedd Nid Interchange. That's the latest.
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0: An absolute icon, Chris Rea, Let's Dance. Chapel Roan before that on Nation Radio. 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It's back on for the third year. Yeah, this September. Now, it does sound like a lot, but it can be done. I mean, whether you're a seasoned pro, a first-time racer, or somebody looking to have a bit of fun and get involved, make every kilometre count. Find out the details right now. It is Sunday, September the 6th. 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Basically, you'll make your way out of Cardiff, head towards Bridgend. Of course, I'm sure there'll be a couple of stops on the way for you. Pedal through Port Talbot, passing through Swansea, and then finishing off. Having a bit of a lay down, I'd imagine, in Llanelli afterwards. But this could be a real challenge to set yourself this year. Go and find out those details right now. I'll get you the latest travel in a moment, and I'll do some Oasis. Nation
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3: 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Travel.
4: Delays of about 25 minutes at the moment on the westbound side of the M4 near Newport towards the Bryngelas tunnels. The westbound side also looking particularly slow around junction 43 for Llandarcy. The A48 out of Newport queuing down towards junction 28 of the M4 at Tredegar Park. Still slow northbound on the A470 from junction 32 of the M4 towards Nantgarw. And the westbound A4232 also slow because of those earlier broken down vehicles between the Leckwith interchange and the Culverhouse Cross. That's the latest.
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0: We do seem to be going back down the road of the country style right now, don't we? A few more artists have popped up in the last few months or so. Country vibes. Ella Langley, Choosing Texas on Nation, just coming up to six. The happy hour coming up in an hour for you. But let's get your update next. Nation
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3: The top stories this hour. A fire has broken out on board a ship at Cardiff's Queen Alexandra docks. Emergency teams are on the scene but say there's no immediate threat to the public. Smoke's affecting surrounding areas though, including Cardiff Bay, the city centre and Penarth. People are being urged to avoid the area and keep doors and windows closed. In other news, the Prime Minister says Sir Billy Boston was a giant of a man in every way following the Welsh Rugby League legend's death, aged 92. The former Great Britain international became the first player in the sport's history to be knighted last year. The Cardiff-born player grew up in Tiger Bay and switched codes to join Wigan when he was 19. Rugby historian Tony Collins says despite the prejudice he'd faced, Billy retained a fondness for the country of his birth.
4: He was a very proud Welshman and he never lost his sense of being Welsh, despite the fact he lived in Wigan for over 70 years. When he talked about the fact he had to leave Wales, you could get a really strong sense of the emotions that generated.
3: A former South Wales police officer has been accused of carrying out a serious sexual assault on a woman while on duty in Swansea. 33-year-old Ricky Hall faces charges of rape, non-fatal strangulation, possession of a firearm and misconduct in public office. It's after an alleged incident in February last year. He'll appear before magistrates in Bristol on Thursday. Police are investigating the cause of a large grass fire in Skewen, the latest in a series of wildfires to break out in South and West Wales. People are being asked to avoid the area around Drummer Mountain after the blaze broke out around 9:30 last night. And songs entirely generated by AI are being banned from the charts in Australia. It's after a remix of Madonna's hit Like a Prayer, where the drums and vocals were created by the technology, peaked at number 2. Tracks can only now chart if humans write them and sing the lead vocal and play the main instruments.
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3: Rain moving south tonight and more showers tomorrow. Feeling warm with highs of 27 degrees. That's the latest. I'm Gavin Rutter.
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6: Just after 6 o'clock, across Wales, it's Lee here. I'll do a tune on the way from Kylie and Snow Patrol. Have you heard that new one yet? It's on the way in the next 10 minutes. Share first.

Danny Wilson, Mary's Prayer, Nation Radio. Before that, Share and Believe, Lee here across Wales. I was sat on a little bench, actually, near the beach yesterday afternoon, having a random five-minute scroll whilst the little one was in the park. And I saw Dua Lipa performing Share's Believe on stage. Wasn't expecting Share to pop out towards the last quarter of that song and completely take over the stage. Big stuff. Right, this is new. Snow Patrol and Kylie right now. Nation.

0: Oh, you see, the chores have got to be done, haven't they? They still have to carry on, even through the summer holidays. Jane got signed loud this afternoon in Penarth, enjoying Whitney whilst cleaning the kitchen. I mean, someone's got to do it, right? Might as well be you, rather you than me. Right, this could be a route to you getting someone in to do the kitchen for you, maybe. Make me a winner! 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What a big week it would be if you got your hands on £700,000. What a payday that would be. What would you do with that cash? 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
17: Traffic getting back to normal now for the westbound side of the M4 between 24 for the Caldra and 25 for Killeen. Still queuing in both directions on the M48 7 bridge, though still looking slow out of Newport on the A48 down towards Tredegar Park. On the Cannon Taff, usual slow traffic on the northbound A470 from junction 32 of the M4 up towards the Nangaroo interchange. And still slow on the westbound side of the A4232 between the Lakewood interchange and Culverhouse Cross, but it is starting to ease now. That's the latest.
13: Travel
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3: And

30 minutes away from tonight's happy hour with our friends at Nathaniel Cars and Wynn. We'll be here at 7, by the way. Whether you're going for an evening stroll tonight, grabbing an ice cream, I know it can be done, even when it's cloudy and a bit drizzly, in Aberystwyth or wherever you may be. Doesn't matter, does it? Get the show on tonight, either on the app or smart speaker, or if you're just listening in the car, enjoying the tunes.

0: I'm sure they used this in one of the Harvester adverts back in the day, because it always makes me think of food whenever I hear this song. Shalimar, A Night to Remember, Wales' best variety of hits are here. Lee, getting you through the last bit of your drive home with the latest update on the roads very soon for you. I'll do the real thing and Clean Bandit in Zara Larsson's brilliant symphony to come.
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13: Driving not looking too bad on the M4 now, but still queuing in both directions on the M48-7 bridge, just going through the roadworks there. And still looking slow coming out of Cardiff on Southern Way and Rover Way. Traffic queuing down towards the Llandudno interchange. Better now eastbound on the A48 in Carmarthenshire, down towards the M4 at Junction 49. Getting back to normal in Pembrokeshire, coming out of Haverford West on Freeman's Way, just down towards the Merlin's Bridge roundabout. That's the very latest.
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0: Olivia Rodrigo's Drop Dead Nation. Have a great evening tonight. If you love the 80s, get Roberto tonight from 8 with the 80s at 8. Before that, with our friends at Nathaniel Cars, I think we're ready for a happy hour, aren't we? Nation
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0: Top stories this hour. The Prime Minister says Sir Billy Boston was a giant of a man in every way following the Welsh Rugby League legend's death at the age of 92. The former Wigan and Great Britain international became the first player in the sport's history to be knighted last year. The Cardiff-born star overcame prejudice back home to be recognised as a great of the game. Rugby historian Tony Collins says his legacy is unrivalled.
19: He's the only sports person in Britain who has three statues. There's a statue to himself at Wigan, a statue at Wembley, and a statue in Cardiff Bay. And I think that when you think of him in those terms, then he's absolutely unique.
0: A fire has broken out on board a ship at Cardiff's Queen Alexandra Docks. Emergency teams are on the scene, but say there's no immediate threat to the public. Smoke's currently affecting surrounding areas, including Cardiff Bay, the city centre, and Penarth. People are being urged to avoid the area and keep doors and windows closed. The dad of one of five young men killed on Teesside on Saturday is understood to have had his home rammed shortly before the crash involving a different car. 17-year-old Cole Worthy was in a Volkswagen on the wrong side of the A66 when it hit a police car, also killing two officers. Detectives have made 17 arrests with organised crime among suspected offences. Reporter Amelia Harper has more.
3: Police received multiple reports of two cars driving dangerously around the town, including a Volvo XC60 that was seen ramming properties. Police had previously told us that they believed that the Volvo and the Passat were associated.
0: Police say they're reviewing video footage to try and identify those responsible for setting a grass fire in Skewen. Emergency services were called to the scene on Drummer Mountain around 9:30 last night. And we're being warned of flash flooding and delays to travel as thunderstorms head towards parts of Wales. The Met Office has issued a yellow weather warning for Thursday, covering all but western areas.
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0: Rain moving south tonight, then more showers tomorrow, feeling warm with highs of 27 degrees. That's the latest. I'm Gavin Rutter.
17: The Wynne Evans Happy Hour with Nathaniel Cars.

Billie Jean, Michael Jackson there. Right, here we go. Welcome to the happy hour. How are you diddly doing? Do you know what? I can't be bothered to cook tonight. And I love cooking. You know that. I love cooking. I did win MasterChef, but I don't like talking about it. Anyway, I love cooking, but here's the thing, right? I just can't be bothered tonight. So I bought one of those ready things, you know. Well, I would say ready meals, but the little shop down the road sells them. They're like, I think they're called Cook or something like that, and they look really nice. So I'm going to have one of those, like, salmon and asparagus. Thank you. Salmon, you're from Carmarthen. You've forgotten yourself, young man. And asparagus. My father would be like this. A what? I remember when I used to invite my parents to dinner when they were still alive. So we're going back now. My mother died in 2004. So we're going back late 90s, right? So I'd say, do you want to come for dinner, mum? Because when my father was in hospital, he was in hospital for a year or so. My mum lived, my eldest brother and I lived next door to each other. He's passed away now as well, right? But I'd say, like, to give him a bit of a night off from my mother, I'd go, do you want to come for dinner, mum? And she'd go, if it's that couscous nonsense, no. What are you having? I love steak and chips. Well, it's not a restaurant. I was just thinking of, like, us having just a meal together. Whatever we're having. I don't want couscous. Not for me, thank you. So, there we go. She was a law unto herself, my mother. I think that is fair to say. So, come on, get in touch with me tonight. I need to choke myself in. Get in touch with me here tonight at Nation Radio. Nation Player, wherever you're listening to the show. 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The WhatsApp number is the same to get in touch with me, 07740 938 500. Okay, let's get some more music now. This is Blondie and Maria.

0: And sometimes. Right, you can always get in touch with us here at Dragon Radio. I absolutely adore hearing from you. 07740 938 500, 07740 938 500, which is what Ken has done. Evening, Ken.
1: Hi, Wyn. 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
0: Oof, good ad there, Ken. Love it.
1: Can you tell me, can you play one of my favourite songs for me, Thompson Twins, Doctor, Doctor? I'm on my way up to Newport and Blackwood to drop some brochures off.
0: Nice.
1: And I need some mood lifting music. Thank you, pal. See you soon.
0: Yeah, see you soon, mate. I tell you what, love a bus holiday. Love, and I love a mystery bus tour, don't you? We should do one day, shouldn't we? Should we do a happy hour mystery bus tour? I'm up for it.
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0: 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I'll be playing Ken Coaches in a little bit. The number you need for that is 07740938500. 07740938500. And aren't I a big boy? I remember that all by myself.
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Queen, we will rock you. I just had the biggest sneeze I've ever had in my life there. Oh, that caught me by surprise. Right, I had a message in here. Where's it gone? Here we go. Win. Is there any chance, this is from Lindsay, any chance you can play Annie's song by John Denver for my wife, please? Yes, Linda. Of course. Anything for you and Linda. Here it is, John Denver, Annie's song. You feel-

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0: Sheryl Crow, All I Want to Do. Right, get your head around this one if you can. Scientists at the Rocky Mountain Biological Laboratory in Colorado couldn't get funding, right? For their 65-year-old marmot research project. So they launched a cheeky, right, page called Only Moms. Absolutely PG, right? Nothing dodgy at all, right? It worked so well, they've even launched a joke cryptocurrency that quietly raised $100,000. Wow, now they're going for a fat bear week. I think I could be all right with that one. Winnie fans, I think there's a future in this for me, you know? I think something big could be happening here.
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When doves cry, Prince. Well, that is it for another show. I can't believe how quickly the hour goes with us. Anyway, hope you have a brilliant rest of Tuesday night. And I'll see you tomorrow at 7 o'clock. Love you.

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I'm Roberto. Have you got any ideas what is special about today? It's something you're either going to love or absolutely hate. I'll tell you about it after one of the best songs the Manic Street Preachers ever did, and this from Taylor Swift, Opalite on Nation.

0: best they ever did, right? A Design for Life playing for your nation. I'm Roberto, 20 past 8 for your Tuesday night. Any ideas what is special about today then? As I mentioned, you're either going to love this or you're going to hate it. It's to do with the date. Today is, of course, the 25th of August, which means 4 months to go until Christmas. And if you want to get festive, you need to go to Harrods, because they've already opened their Christmas store and they've just launched their annual Christmas bear. I don't know if you saw this. It's called Henry. And if you're wondering, yes, he does look very cute, very festive. And yes, you're also right. It's way too early for this stuff. It's only August. One Direction on the way next. Nation
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0: There is Dua Lipa on Nation, 8:30 for your Tuesday night. I'm Roberto. We're all feeling a little bit shocked round here this evening. Don't know how you're feeling. Earlier on, we found out that we've lost an absolute music legend, country music star and so much more. Dolly Parton has passed away at the age of 80. The news was only announced just over an hour ago. I don't know if you've seen the video that her nephew did about this. It was the end of the video that made me smile. Have a listen to what he said.
1: Dolly was a farmer, just like her daddy. He farmed the soil, she farmed songs and happiness. Dolly called me and said she wants to rest in a beautiful bed of plush cotton because after a life wearing heavy rhinestones, she finally deserves to be comfortable and have some rest. Rest in peace, Aunt Dolly.
0: You can just imagine her saying that, can't you? Let's celebrate her life now with two of her biggest songs. This is 9 to 5, playing for you on Nation.

0: This Is Nation, celebrating the brilliant Dolly Parton, who we sadly lost today at the age of 80. There she is with Kenny Rogers, Islands in the Stream. I'm Roberto. I'll keep the best variety of hits coming for you tonight. Dodgy on the way real soon. The fabulous Stella Lefty before nine as well. First though. Make me
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0: What would your reaction be to winning a life-changing amount of money this Friday? I'm asking because last Friday, Jane was our big winner, and it's almost like she got the giggles.
2: Oh my God, that's unbelievable.
0: I suppose it's that shock, isn't it, of like, whoa, is this actually happening? This week, you could be bagging £700,000. 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And that cash could be landing in your bank account Friday evening, in time for the weekend. 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It's a guaranteed winner. 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

0: thing at the moment for that kind of southern style of singing from America. Like Ella Langley's voice, I love. Stella Lefty there as well is brilliant. That's called Boston, playing for your nation. It's the chorus that'll be in your head all night long. I like it when you're nice to me. I'm Roberto, getting ready for 90s at 9 for your Tuesday night. Going to start that with a late 90s song from Jennifer Page that you might have bought on CD single, because it spent like 15 weeks in the charts. It was huge. Nation
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0: On the way for your Tuesday night, a man band. Probably the biggest man band in the world, who have sent fans into an absolute frenzy. I'll tell you why soon. Right now, though, at 9, three big ones from the 90s. Nation Radio. I'm Roberto with Semisonic's most loved song in here tonight. All about those little looks that you give to the other half that nobody else notices. First, though, Jennifer Page.

Will Smith taking care of 90s at 9 on Nation with Belinda Carlisle for you soon after the Man Band, who have sent fans into a frenzy. And they haven't actually announced anything other than there's going to be some big announcements. That's it. Take that. Apparently you're doing some big band announcements before the end of the year, including some live gigs. Here they are with Sweet July on Nation.

0: Circle in the Sand, playing for your nation. It is Roberto here. If you're at home right now enjoying the songs, thank you for having us on, obviously. Have you got any unexpected guests with you? I'm talking spiders. Have you noticed a spider invasion recently? Or is it just my house where they seem to be everywhere? It's only the last few days. Someone once told me when it's going to rain, spiders head indoors, because bless them, they don't want to get wet. You may not be saying bless them when they freak you out in the middle of the night. I'll get Fleetwood Mac on soon and some George Ezra.
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Benito with the best variety of hits. A song next from Madonna that proves timing is everything. She first released this song in 84. It did absolutely nothing. Released it 2 years later again, went straight to number 2. First though, Miley Cyrus on Nation. Yes,

0: there is Madonna's Borderline on Nation. It's 25 to 10 Tuesday night. I'm Roberto. I've got the Communards up next. Big sing-along song from them. And before 10, the Irish group, who have written a song that was influenced by a Manchester group and a big reunion they did last year. Any ideas on what it is? First, though. Make me a winner. Upgrade your summer with Nation Player. What would your reaction be to winning a life-changing amount of money this Friday? I'm asking because last Friday, Jane was our big winner, and it's almost like she got the giggles.
1: Oh my God, that's unbelievable.
0: I suppose it's that shock, isn't it, of like, whoa, is this actually happening? This week, you could be bagging £700,000. 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

0: apparently inspired by the Oasis reunions from last year and that big kind of communal sing-along. There is the script, and the crowd was singing Wonderwall, playing for you on Nation from their brand new album, by the way. If you've not checked that album out yet, oh, it's classic The Script. They haven't changed anything, they haven't tried to do anything in a new direction, it's just The Script as you know and love them. I'm Roberto, getting ready for Noughties at 10 next, three massive ones from that decade, starting with Natasha Bedingfield.
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0: Noughties at 10. We will get into some night shift check-ins real soon. Maybe you're doing yours right now with the tunes up loud. I've got some Samba Home Record to play you soon right now. Three big ones from the noughties. Miss Dynamite coming up with that song you have to try and sing the chorus to first. Natasha Bedingfield on Nation.

Good evening, Danielle Harper, working for Samworth tonight. On shift till 5 a.m, she says. It's you, me and the wood, Roberto. I presume you're doing something with wood. There is a Stereophonics for you, Dakota, playing on Nation. Get your night shift check-ins to me now through our Facebook page. 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Shaka Khan on the way after Somba's Homebreaker.

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2: Chaka chaka chaka chaka gone. 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

0: listening to Kevin Morrison. Thank you for your night shift check-in, mate. He's probably got the biggest smile on his face right now, even though he's at work. I'll play that for you. Chaka Khan, I feel for you on Nation. It's his last shift of five in a row, and now he's off for 2 weeks, heading off on holiday. No wonder you're smiling. Have a great time. If, like me, you're not going anywhere, well, stick with us. We'll keep you going with the best variety of hits. Five real soon, their most loved party anthem. And I've got the Lotus Eaters on the way.
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0: here on your night shift. Thank you for your night shift check-in. That is for you, ELO, Sweet Talking Woman on Nation. They're obviously working in the loading bay, loading trailers. I've got Savage Garden playing soon right now. Mimi Webb, Ghost of You on Nation.
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0: This is the Sound of Nation for your Tuesday night. Thanks for joining us. I'm Roberto, playing your Savage Garden to the moon and back. It's 20 to 11. Got some disco vibes for you next. And the lady who is going on strike until she finds love. Any ideas who it might be? First, though. Make me a winner.
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0: What would your reaction be to winning a life-changing amount of money this Friday? I'm asking because last Friday, Jane was our big winner, and it's almost like she got the giggles.
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0: I suppose it's that shock, isn't it, of like, whoa, is this actually happening? 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It's a guaranteed winner. 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

0: We need to find that lady a lover. Otherwise, we're going to be deprived of her music. Ray says, I'm on strike until I find love. Where is my husband taking care of things from me? I'm Roberto. This is Nation. If you're on your night shift, good luck with it. Stick with us. We'll get you through with the best variety of hits. And if you're off to bed, well, of course, sweet dreams. We'll catch you back here tomorrow at 8. Have a great Wednesday. 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
5: 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Nothing beats being there. 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